0: Hey, Fia. Oh, my son, come on, hey, you who mean you? Miss Media, sir. 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
2: what's good, bro? You need that thing?
3: I can't go.
0: You guys want to come back tomorrow?
1: Yeah, I need you to come through if I do want that.
2: Where you at?
3: Over here.
2: All right, bet. 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
0: Hey, you got to see that's my money.
1: Sure, yeah.
0: I'll take it.

0: 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Hey, you who menu? Miss Media, sir. Hey, adomfie.com.
1: Munche ye me men kuma. If we saw a two or one, some or chiasia or what that danwa or dada or nipano, actually as I see so. Now, or the any prayer are a muet, ten and mum. I should share will be a saying. 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

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It tells that they don't know you, because these so-called gods are fallen angels. You created them all, Lord, and they don't have what it takes to be called gods. You alone is God.

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Or the form in Tempia, which never was happy, Minimo Hawa, which never was happy, but to me Pierre of one for Nasset, San Fire, dear Brouse, to me Pierre of one for Nasset, San Fire, Kodana, Amania, and Captain Brouse, Sabre, which Nasset Amiaqua. And I speak over that situation. I command that situation to leave you right now. 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Receive your wholeness. Receive your liberty. 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Afeshashia. 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Listen to me. So, this is only me, Uncle Bonasuru.

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I was all the one you know. Mawa Zangozo, Mawa Pensu, Mawa Trumpetzu. 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
0: Wow. Thanks so much. This is what real man does. If you continue like this, maybe love wouldn't be painful anymore.
1: I never stopped loving you.
0: They teach digital skills and can even earn money from it.
1: Oh.
0: Yes.
1: Interesting.
0: I'm sure. DebrichUniversity.com. Look, I know you've been going through a lot. And I think at this point, I need to give it a try.
1: Yeah, I'll try it.
0: You still have your certificates, but you don't have any job. I think this is the best job opportunity for you.
1: Yeah. Thank you very much.
0: Don't forget to try it, okay? Yeah.
1: What's the name again?
0: DebrichUniversity.com. Don't forget.
1: Okay. Thank you.

0: tell me, what's that to come thing?
1: Why?
0: You people were there talking and I was just here, like, I don't matter.
1: Well, I didn't even know you were here. Elizabeth showed it to me. She knows I'm struggling and she just wants to help. I believe when I start, things will change for us. But you, why does it feel like you hate your own friend? It's like you envy her. Why?
0: What else do you want me to say again? I'm tired of all this, Walker.
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What am I? What am I? What am I? What am I? What am I? What am I? What am I? What am I? What am I? What am I? What am I? What am I? What am I? What am I? What am I? What am I? What am I? What am I? What am I? What am I? What am I? What am I? What am I? What am I? What am I? What am I? What am I? What am I? What am I? What am I? What am I? What am I? What am I? What am I? What am I? What am I? What am I? What am I? What am I? What am I? What am I? What am I? What am I? What am I? What am I? What am I? What am I? What am I? What am I? What am I? What am I? What am I? What am I? What am I? What am I? What am I? What am I? What am I? What am I? What am I? What am I? What am I? What am I? What am I? What am I? What am I? What am I? What am I? What am I? What am I? What am I? What am I? What am I? What am I? What am I? What am I? What am I? What am I? What am I? What am I? What am I? What am I? What am I? What am I? What am I? What am I? What am I? What am I? What am I? What am I? What am I? What am I? What am I? What am I? What am

0: institution. It requires the active participation of every Ghanaian, whether you are a farmer, hunter, student, trader, traditional leader, civil servant, civil security services, religious leaders, or community volunteer. You have a role to play in preventing bushfires. The future of our environment depends on the actions we take today. If we truly desire sustainable development and a greener Ghana, then we must all become active partners in preventing bushfires and protecting our natural resources. Esteemed stakeholders, distinguished guests, ladies and gentlemen, bushfires continue to pose a serious threat to Ghana's socio-economic development. Every year, uncontrolled bushfires destroy thousands of hectares of farmland.
1: Eni ayɛ ti yɛ yi ayɛ Francis Owusu ntia ɔkɔbuno ɛpo yɛ mantam ne ma wɔno ɛna ɔyɛ ɔsoafo wɔ hɔ na wɔkasa wie yɛ wonim sɛ dum judgment ekuo ne nso kopie mu ɛwɔ dwumadie nase a Daniel Amawusi into 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
2: Bushfire prevention is not a one-man job. 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Collective efforts are yielding results. From January to August 2025, we recorded 631 bushfire incidents. For the same period in 2026, it has reduced to 235. That is 396 in reduction and a 62.8% in the reduction.
1: Ɛni ayɛ ti yɛ ayɛ dum judgment ko panyimpa wɔ wɔ ɛyɛ bunu ɛpo yɛ mantam honum Daniel Amawusi into sapon Daniela ɛkasa wie yɛ ɛna ɔman hena wɔ Basa traditional area wo ko bunu ɛpo yɛ mantam a 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
7: And we think the time is now for it's a while. 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Ojoro Festival was first celebrated in 1826 for Okwakuman's victory at the famous Katamanso War, with the year 2026 this year marking its 200th year. Ojoro Festival has ever, and over the years, remained one of Ghana's finest festivals. This year's theme is honoring our heritage, securing our future. In Sabon, is the administrative capital of the Exam Agriculture Municipal Assembly, and we all ride and celebrate for government's day this year, and adding on, as approved by the Exam Traditional Authority, to add on the honoring our heritage during our future.
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4: 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Yet them to be careful and equity. What drinks are they making come out? 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

0: digital channels. Zaire can hear that. Oh, yeah, the team, you have bank, then you have a human. Baby, I will be here. Yeah, is it? You have a day. Small, medium enterprises. We need global to inform. In Brazil, today, saying you have a man in a human. In Brazil, you internet certification, you have a certification. Customer will be here between me and you, man. You need a hope if you system down as I'm again. The records were improved system. Now, it's my and only so across.
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2: 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me and Mubusami, and make us say, emo again, because your culture and it is our brutal colony between your cassa, media win and the same year. Not system, never support to our colony, a brandy and one day. But yeah, Hano, a quaby, dear. 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Now what Jim said, and this is what I do, no need. Then I'm my own conquest of better than the Chibabuano. 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
4: 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interrogate him the question about the speaker of parliament anywhere doko is claiming say was seven from February as you are saying but there is the agency we don't know but other procedures are it say I was a speaker of parliament I consented over this arrangement you know I wasn't the speaker of parliament so matter can be number two our member of parliament amra and what the adjuma we practicing law for years unresisting anything se o jani yoko anase wo ye bibi amafo ko ye ti o ma onne kwako bua na adenti na wu ba be ti member of parliament na o question wo standard of authority o 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
5: yes have switched on the red light so the power that be must stop and listen. So that is where we are. Simply meaning we have destroyed, we have declared all the teacher unions, we have declared industrial action which is strike effective today to further notice. So wherever you are, wherever you are hearing us from, that is where we are now. The red light is on. And I repeat, the red light is on. And for the third time, the red light is on. In fact, we started engaging since last year. The Fair Wages and Salaries Commission gave us all assurances. Unfortunately, when the collective agreement expired and we went to them to tell them that, look, we started calling on you, engaging you for almost over 1 year now. And it looks like where it matters most, and for them to seek for us to engage, anytime you go to the collective agreement, they bring in people that you see clearly that there is lack of commitment on the part of duty bearers. We have pursued them, we have followed them up to no avail. And we believe that they are not ready to listen. They are not ready to listen.
6: Since CIMU Kasey, in that Friday, 25th September 2026, the culture church here for you now, or more pre-tertiary, a free KG, primary, JHS, upper senior high school, said, or more far, or more cooking, cooking, in Google. The ultimate means is CIMU Kasey, Unjai Adichena Oyen, no Kofi, the event here, your conditions of service, I don't know about your home brand, I aspire. For many a few back to me, yeah, any friend which is Ebe Casa near Fufro, in Timmy Yedi, Pony a friend which is Eddie Fasumo, Yemi Angel, and I apostle Yemi, at a check for 80,000, any approval to a I was said you to scale automatically if it's a more system, no more editor. You push here our Minister of Education, my Minister for Education, and my controller directive. Sir, I'm making sure, sir, on the teacher for no ever to skill. I was a prima busumi. Say, you my dear, or more yet, my teacher for no more passing aptitude test since December 2025. You know, you're for more M2 skill.
5: Yes, I'm sure.
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11: 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My head never swanned the yesterday of Bromino.
9: And what she, Adam Cassia, and they appeared your phobia to the film come off.
11: Yeah, you're into. You mean to Sugar.
9: Music 8%
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13: 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say e was a publisher obi ehun say Well, come on, we're driving AS 1313. 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
14: 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Not a more for not to dream his lordship, Livingston Latte, a share a bambo for ye say. One for Sandy Pam ye, Nui, and call Iarisabia, and call G. Iari. A bambo for Tres, Sandy Pam ye, Nui, I was to say, we are crown for it, or Sanabo so many diet also do watch it, Wafim Pinu, and ye do new Sian. Some ran to one ye need to Salaga, or Chile won't walk in Tampo, or Sanabo so many diet also do watch it, Afim Pinu need your new Sian. I was to say, Chrono Boy, of course, who was Salaga Bimbi Laquantin Ponson. Now, what can who be? A man for beer when they are Dom Cassia Cassia, one person when they name an hour, ne a barber to Jan, and the two are Dom Cassia name say, Ayano Cresse, police for yet, man for our two one, Ayakayaka dear, and I'm so a man nipper nine cry, I should have won quan. In prim prim dear, I don't cassia go swear yen for him, say in Sema, a man for a dear to Jan, no crabby woman, and I say yen contumpo.
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15: President Dema Voter Development Forum, Dr. Prince Kofi Kulujesin, and Nidia Tutra say, Abe for Kwan Faso, and Yamani Defense said digitalization no a dear Bakua, and needing Tintimampa, a Ugana, and economy no a more easy announcement so ama a human semi be a bar, no bruno no any be a year. What you to just say, Abe for Kwan Sweet Mufa, if you are dear, a Tonya, my Kuyampa, and your mom for me, a Kuma, a dear to me, a born on my pa. When a man will for the Chunkomo, a war, a thing so voter economic forum, while Mushi so a not that the we set on for any.
16: These days, you know, technology, we can be able to solve all of that to create online marketing, online empowerment, and even at the farm gate, you can do technology to do the irrigation, farm products, or whatever. So a lot of things can happen at the farm gate. But mostly, our youth today in Ghana today, this is what the case. Ghana has about 70% youth, you know, and then their major issue basically is that, you see, when you go to the universities, for instance, one of the major issues is that they travel to go to Lagos, they pay 2,500 cedis for school fees, and about 8,000 cedis for hotel fees alone. Now, if there's online, you know, training all over the country like that, University of Ghana, all of them can also go to that route for people to benefit from that. So it's basically for exports. If you look at Alibaba and Amazon, all of them, they use platform to sell, not market, not the traditional markets. So technology is a very key today for moving Ghana forward in transforming Ghana to the next economy.
15: And which no sense so a little just saying you may call no any abandon edicasubomo I will say and it's a bit me de I'm a month for now one more a huna quanya. But which mean number for quanso edia niama amana boa.
16: We are here right now is that we are, you know, we about few days ago we are partnering with the Ghana government through the local government, you know, administration. So with the US, with the vice president led the government delegation to see how it is done. So we met Cisco, SpaceX, most of our partners. We came back, we just signed a very major MOU, local government, you know, commission to be able to partner to, so that all the 261 local government areas or disassemblies can all be covered and trained and do online training. You know, our minister is talking about 1 million coders, for instance. Those 1 million coders will be done through our system where every child will have an internet, will have a device. All the media will be equipped with devices, you know, for a job, wherever you go, and you are connected wherever you go. You know, so both of those will happen all over the country.
0: Na ebana yina mahodin ase wo yise bia ebiye benya no ewo ensuo mu a ewia so ema yina mahodin no efe no solar na eno ena skills bridge Ghana eye djuma kwensa benya so ma benya training chechere e dia ma enipa makoma kwadru num yo mo ehwe so benya ni mudie afa solar energy ho na eno so aboasesa oman no yina mahodin akwantu no
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0: And I'm saying, no, we pew. 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
0: Na say, do we see for common Peniatina, or no, a your swap for what should we must cry? 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
18: For me, what was instructive was the fact that climate change was central in his delivery. Sustainable development was central in his delivery. Climate justice was on top of his delivery. So, and it's all about fairness and equity and respect for humanity. The global south, to a large extent, is not responsible for the emission, but the hazards are being felt, you know, within the global south. So that is the point that you saw that he was talking about climate justice.
17: And what she and I, Mami, Nana, Oye, Bampono, and I were deputy chief of staff, Mampeni, and so on, so HSA, Mampeni, and Aya Bakosem, and when the Casa said your tacitus in the Casa, Mandiba Tuja, and we are saying in our name, and also our cancer essay.
19: President, a global statesman. Sisi ayem president John Dramani Mahama or your global leader no man ni nu a o waye a obobo so o ha 25th of March oba ha General Assembly and now can say slavery trafficking slavery no sisi ano United Nations na engine to say a the bone gross violation against humanity. And African states, no, 123 G to 52 abstained. Into president has started global movement. Say, see, and local Caribbean, so almost so the resolution about
17: where FE UN headquarters are in New York. Bidi, Diohene, Amponsa, Kakabu.
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2: 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We are working with you. Now, I have to say, I'm going to say, I'm going to say, Fabani bi na me din kunuma ni mi se ani na na sa din ni na ere abum te me ma ti tai fo de e le ten wi ara me no mu kasa nti no atem ni bi ni 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So I am about to be to attend the day of course. And yeah, the idea I had a fun to walk. We am going to watch the video.
0: Now, yeah, call Bambo and you must say more. Bambo, yeah, dear Bako, yeah, yeah. Baby, 1 month to call to me since I'm 12 for you, my son, Bako Bama, yeah. It be an amania, some children, baby, Bano, or come and you could hear, baby.

What some say, my no, we are saying. So, we are saying, we are saying, we are saying, we are saying, we are saying, we are saying, we are saying, we are saying, we are saying, we are saying, we are saying, we are saying, we are saying, we are saying, we are saying, we are saying, we are saying, we are saying, we are saying, we are saying, we are saying, we are saying, we are saying, we are saying, we are saying, we are saying, we are saying, we are saying, we are saying, we are saying, we are saying, we are saying, we are saying, we are saying, we are saying, we are saying, we are saying, we are saying, we are saying, we are saying, we are saying, we are saying, we are saying, we are saying, we are saying, we are saying, we are saying, we are saying, we are saying, we are saying, we are saying, we are saying, we are saying, we are saying, we are saying, we are saying, we are saying, we are saying, we are saying, we are saying, we are saying, we are saying, we are saying, we are saying, we are saying, we are saying, we are saying, we are saying, we are saying, we are saying, we are saying, we are saying, we are saying

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0: 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Miss Media, sir. 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
0: To all the DJs, man.
1: TH. I love you, UK.
0: This is Boy Nero X. I'm out.
2: Hey, Fia. Oh, I'm Sankwa, Mesa. Hey, you who knew Miss Media's. I don't fear.

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1: Enye hills di ana te se eye di ekura. Loafers.
0: Loafers. Loafers ni edi ehin no.
1: Oh, who name loafers?
0: Na me die.
1: Oh my goodness.
0: Edi e.
1: Oh my goodness.
0: DBS for ya na ma se papa papa. Joshua Kwame Kule no Nyankopon shira o sasrom na eye Joel ena dia tumu ewo Facebook ena YouTube ma utimi ehu yen yati wa yeda wase eye mame ya ehe okum ososo yeda wase papa papa yeda wase papa papa Sanya friend Okum.
1: Okum.
0: Wadam say you Oku.
1: Wadam.
0: Yeah, my young.
1: Me teaching Zumana.
0: Oh, why not?
1: Oh, yes, sure.
0: Oh, why not?
1: Oh, yes, sure.
0: In a comfortable lead.
1: Yes, sir.
0: Wadam. Hey, two men contractors. One man, why who man? Nana, Ade, we no company.
1: So, what from pay?
0: Your corner. Bee, bee, ba. Missy, bee.

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0: Oh, that reminds me, Walker, I want to show you something.
1: What is it?
0: It is called Debrich University College of Mission. DECOM.
1: Elizabeth, I've been looking for you. I wanted to show you something.
0: What is it?
1: 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Come on, check it out. 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
0: Earn money online?
1: Of course. 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This is not theory. This is real skills. 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

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Aren't we praising too much? Aren't we going for many programs too much?

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0: Burn within me.
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Shuma. And we are from Awangwa. And Sanchanini Awangwa Juma, oh yeah, why are you not breasting? 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Oh, Yehovah.

Sanchani and Copone. Hey, Sanchani, you are here with David in Numbrim. You are here with John and Numbrimuno. Ah, that's why you are Bravo Menede. Mr. John Sanchani and Eddie. You are one with you and Eddie. Ah.